0: Zoom.
1: Dan and Shay remain at 23 with Say So. Now, the life-changing advice in that song is exactly what Craig Morgan has been living out for years, actually. He serves our country in so many ways, and one is counseling fellow soldiers.
2: You're a motivational speaker. Give me an example of...

The song is titled Boston, up four spaces to 21 for new artist Stella Lefty. Now, thinking back 15 years ago, we were introducing Scotty McCreery as a new artist, a rising star. His string of hits since then is now being celebrated with a new album coming out July 17th, titled 15. Now, as bonus tracks, Scotty is including his versions of classic hits that inspired him to become a singer, like the Conway Twitty hit Hello, Darlin', the Kris Kristofferson classic Why Me, Lord, plus a collaboration with Josh Turner on Your Man. Now, coincidentally, a side note here, Josh is marking his 20th anniversary in music by releasing a special edition of the Your Man album on August 17th. So we're all in sync here. Plan to add both of those best ofs to your collection here in the coming weeks. In the meantime, this is Mr. Scotty McCreery's most recent number one hit, Bottle Rockets, featuring Hootie and the Blowfish.

0: 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Number 14.
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Good morning. Jim Brandt in for Roy Gregory this morning. 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All this week, keeping it live, keeping it local on WIVR River Country. News on the way in just a little bit.

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Heat advisory goes into effect for us at noon today, runs through 1 o'clock Wednesday afternoon. Complete look at the forecast coming up. Checking your River Country news this Monday morning, I'm Rob West. Heat advisory does go into effect for us at noon, with a heat wave hitting Illinois this week. National Weather Service says they've issued a heat advisory to go into effect for us at noon, running through 1 o'clock Wednesday afternoon. Weather

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Eli Young Band. In River Country, Love Ain't. Jim Brandt in for Roy Gregory. Coming up, your quarter after laughter. Comedian Josh Alton will take on the subject of purses. Yeah, a guy talking about purses. We'll see how that goes. Here's Hardy in River Country. Summer.

Nate Smith, Bulletproof in River Country, WIVR, and if it's Taylor Swift, it's a hit. I knew it. I knew you in River Country.

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The wave pool, water slides, tube slides, two river rides, the dragon, and much more are all waiting for you. We're 4.5 miles east of I-65 on US 30 in Northwest Indiana. See you there.

0: 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That's right.
1: River Country WIVR, Jim Brandt in for Roy Gregory, wrapping things up for myself, but Chris Nichols will be in. That's great news. The great Chris Nichols with more of your latest and greatest in country music. We'll have the news in just a bit. And Chris will have music from Ella Langley and Old Dominion coming up in River Country. I'll see you again tomorrow, and we'll try to do it a little bit better next time. How's that? Have a great day. Remember, your assignment, be kind.

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just about wrapping up the 10 o'clock hour here at River Country WIVR. Happy Monday. Heat advisory noon today until Wednesday night. Here's Luke Combs at River Country.

Zach Top getting us closer to lunchtime and high noon on a hot, steamy, sticky Monday at River Country WIVR and some John Party. Too hot. Take your boots off.

Tyler Hubbard kicking off your lunch hour on this Monday here at River Country WIVR. Good afternoon, everybody. It's Chris Nichols. Heat advisory just went into effect until Wednesday night at 10 o'clock. Partly sunny, 93. Heat index well into the 100s. Take it easy out there. Here's Tay-Tay. I knew it. I knew you at River Country.

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Yeah. Bottle Rocket, Scotty McCreary, and Hootie the Blowfish here at River Country. National Weather Service said 142 million people in the central and eastern U.S. will experience dangerous high temps this week. That is us. We do have a heat advisory until 10 o'clock Wednesday night. Looks like summer just skipped the warm-up and went straight to boil. Take it easy out there. 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
1: That's it for me, Chris Nichols, here at River Country WIVR. Thanks for listening. Denny Case coming in next. I'll be back with you tomorrow morning after 10 to do it all over again. Here's some Jason Aldean at River Country. So long, everybody, and stay cool.

0: her.
1: River Country WIVR, Carly Pierce and Truck on Fire. On our way to the news, I'm Denny Case. One of my favorite things to do is going to the movie theater. Still love sitting in the theater with the big bucket of buttery popcorn, seeing a film on the big screen. Last time I went, not too long ago, went to see Masters of the Universe, the new He-Man movie, so I could relive my childhood for a couple of hours. I'm hearing that I need to go check out Toy Story 5, though. I haven't went to see that yet. I do know that this one's from the soundtrack. It's a new country song from Taylor Swift, and I knew it, I knew you, here on River Country WI.

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